0: Try not to touch any criminal 395 sack. I'll deal with that later.
1: I copy.
0: No, I'll tell you about Flickers.
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0: 5995.
1: It's gonna be Center Street. That's just south of Locust. Exit to Locust, Orange County.
0: Copy, Center Street overpass, and I just want to confirm that was southbound, correct?
1: Paper, and it's just south of Locust.
0: I copy, I'll let Milwaukee know.
1: Zero.

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1: I'm sorry. I

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1: 5 hours. I'll check to see. He had a picture of it.
0: Copy.

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1: Copy, thank you.
0: Oh, nice traffic.
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0: Gonna be on a collector's plate out of Wisconsin. I can't read the letters, but it's an older style red Corvette. J. M. Durand.

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1: Deployed point 42773, beyond Highway 11, under 36, Walworth County.
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0: Thank you for your attention. 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
1: Sorry, let me know that and I'll go take a look.
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0: Going to be at the Dairy Queen, 1615 Dad, a black Chevy Colorado versus a silver Honda Odyssey, no issue.

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69, Garcia's Carol, 1-1.

0: 5881 Princeton Prison. 3410 Grand Boulevard. I was advising that there was a younger male, white, red and gray shirt, shorts, riding a hoverboard and came up to their door. Unknown what he was doing or looking for. 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
1: 5-8.

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0: Victor Frank, 8636, VF 8636, UBR 90th, just south of Washington.

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Disregard. 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

0: Vai ver a frente.
1: Sabe. Five nine for a crash fire.
0: Five
1: Daniel Sharpsman, sorry, Daniel Sharpsmart Inc., 1340 Grandview Parkway, is a dumpster on fire. It is approximately 50 to 75 feet away from the building.

0: B614.
1: William Sam 755 7 for Victor. 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

star or seven for an assistance request. At Iris AP 500 East State Street, there's a customer in the store. Was fishing with his brother and walked away. 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

Happy Nano 7543. 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

0: 906, we're back.
1: 906. Did you want me to close you out, or are you going to stay on the call?
0: Stay for a minute, close the call.
1: Okay.
0: 597, you're going to 1360 Grandview Parkway. Do you know what fire's coming?
1: Yes, sir.
0: Copy. Right now, it's

0: 906, 21.
1: 706.
0: I'll be calling the 17 reference, the driver for a medical transport, not letting her out of her vehicle earlier today, said there was some sort of language barrier, and she doesn't understand why he was doing this. Incident occurred at Aurora.

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0: Adam, David, X-ray, 1225, can be on bypass and...
1: Sorry, you cut out. Bypass and what, Chris?
0: Mike.
1: Kenny.
2: Five eight, I'm out. 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

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Hold on. Hi, Nick.

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0: 30631 Cedar Drive, 86-year-old male that fell. Unknown if he's injured, needs help up. He is conscious, he's a bird.
1: Bye-bye, I got you.

225 Park Ridge Road. The caller's wife's phone was stolen, now being at this address. They'll be in the Silverado asking me to stand by when they attempt.

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1: 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6 11 6 11 6 11 6 11 6 11 6 11 6 11 6 11 6 11 6 11 6 11 6 11 6 11 6 11 6 11 6

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0: 5:42.
1: Okay.

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0: Turn away from us, Sylvester. 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

0: 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What's your network calling?
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1: Correct.

907, the alarm company called back. 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

0: Looking back to a Cody Britt out of Kansasville on a black 2011 Ford Escape. It's current and clear.
1: Back up. That's where
0: I'm

0: Thank you, Sir Hitman. Incident occurred at 36 and J. 17 would like to be seen in the ER lobby at CMH. Says their dad was involved in an accident and he's currently in emergency surgery.
1: Noise dispatch, he'll be transported at 8 hours.
0: Copy that noise.

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0: Highway 20 on ramp, on the field, Highway 28, Queen 85, 5208.

0: I'm going to go check the area and see if there's any debris on the road, or have you already been through there?
1: Suspect copy.

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0: Just said 4-2. Looks like they're going to be at that BP at 36 and Skies Lane, and your caller is staying unseen. He's going to be pulled over in a red S-350.
1: 4-2,
0: I got you.

0: of that NFX market, and can we get anything more about this really good call?
1: Thank you.

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It sounds like the bike never went down.

the Section 14 for an ordinance filing. It's going to be at Frederick Park, 2800 Ohio Street. Callers reporting that there's one vehicle and people at the pavilion. There's a smaller black sedan there as well, too.

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I'm going to add a name here so we're clear from the rest.

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Phillips, Westgate 5 scene, taking a call of shots fired in the 1200 block of Chatham Street. 3 heard on Raven near 1224.

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0: 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Anyone is going to come close to stopping that.
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0: Excuse me, Lucky Mojo's 460 North Pine Street. We're 7 to 10 people fighting outside of the bar. No weapons seen. Caller's going to be the bartender. 460 North Pine Street, Lucky Mojo's.
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0: Dinah, wait, are you all with a black Cadillac? I got it.

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0: But...
1: Stop bomb. 337 over 8. Frank, 0. 59526. That's 59526. On the wall.
0: Six nine for a fire alarm. 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

Charles Ford, Tom Center.

0: reporting there's a vehicle parked down the highway, but northbound on ramp. I think we would do an eye plate. Are you aware of it or no?
1: Negative.
0: Left on that area. I'm about to check it out now.
1: Separate.
0: On the right off turn around, and he also took out the 46.
1: Separate.

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1: Yes.
0: 1-8-1.

Thank you very much. Heading northbound for West Loomis in Milwaukee for possible 5-5. He ran the red light. Said he going to be the wife, calling in a black Cadillac SUV. He turned onto Mexico Dam Road.

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1: We're going to go ahead with that.
0: Get up on the call taker.

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1: Black Cadillac.
0: Affirmative. All she gave was a black Cadillac SUV.

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She thinks that he might be going to 21122 Omega Circle.

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1: What?
0: Adam Union Charles 5282, AUC 5282, 327 over 2, northbound on

Going to be a 13931 Spring Street at the Elise Orthodontic and Appliances for a west entry door, first floor

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1: 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I have one on board. 7600. 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

0: 1-2 and 1-9 for an assist. Okay.
1: 1-2. 1-9.
0: Oak Creek is requesting we check the area southbound on the interstate from the county line for a black Honda with a missing bumper. Unknown 28 was possibly involved in an accident in their jurisdiction. Happened within the last 10 minutes.
1: 1-2.
0: For carbon monoxide alarm. At Oak Ridge Care Center, 1400 8th Avenue. For the smell of natural gas coming from the kitchen, all the burners are off. There are two employees that are feeling lightheaded with a headache.

0: 29102 Rob Drive. Brookfield is requesting we check the address for the RO of a vehicle that they were out with that appeared to have been in a crash. Has airbag deployment. It appears the front passenger may have struck their head on the windshield. A white Honda Civic that was to a Savannah Obregon party. Just requesting we check the address, check the roaming, and see who's driving the vehicle. Fourth, I copy.
1: 5-1 dispatch.
0: 5-1.
1: Bigfoot, this is squad 11907, being on the route to pick up the people from the 88th Tesla.
0: I copy.

0: 12 and 19, I'll put you off Toledo Creek. Advise that they located the vehicle.
1: 12 and 19.

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0: Scott. 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I'll take care of it on Monday. I called the probation agent. They just got a place to hold on. So he's just going to go to jail on hold right now. They just back down to Arkansas.
1: 10-4, Arkansas.

905. 410. 410. 410. 410. 410. 410. 410. 410. 410. 410. 410. 410. 410. 410. 410. 410. 410. 410. 410. 410. 410. 410. 410. 410. 410. 410. 410. 410. 410. 410. 410. 410. 410. 410. 410. 410. 410. 410. 410. 410. 410. 410. 410. 410. 410. 410. 410. 410. 410. 410. 410. 410. 410. 410. 410. 410. 410. 410. 410. 410. 410. 410. 410. 410. 410. 410. 410. 410. 410. 410. 410. 410. 410. 410. 410. 410. 410. 410. 410. 410. 410. 410. 410. 410. 410. 410. 410. 410. 410. 410. 410. 410. 410. 410. 410. 410. 410. 410. 410. 410. 410. 410. 410. 410. 410. 410. 410. 410. 410. 410. 410. 410. 410. 410. 410. 410. 410. 410. 410. 410. 410. 410. 410. 410. 410. 410. 410. 410.

I copy you, valid and clear. Let's help Perkins Boulevard, Burlington.

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1: 1-2.
0: Reference units, this is OJ by Oak Creek. They called back and said that they did not locate the vehicle that's requesting. We still keep an eye out for it. Again, it's going to be a black Honda

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1: I made contact with the RO. She advised her grandson that Jeremy Wacky Party is the one driving the vehicle. She did provide a phone number for him, but there was no answer.
0: Copy. That's the phone number, please.
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30 at 525 Paloma City. If you can respond in the city at 3720 Republic Avenue, there is a report, multiple calls of a male attacking another male. Male was in the 17th vehicle at 3720 Republic Avenue. Still trying to get further. No weapons were seen. We have one squad that's going from the city. And it sounds like our caller's husband, Justin, was attacking another male for being in his pickup truck.

Please, your offense is just for an update. Another caller said that there's an older male that has a younger male black restrained. And then another caller saying a male and female arguing. And then there's a female white wearing a blue shirt skirt, has approximately 2 or 3 year old child with her.

3052, just for an update. We had another caller say that the male that broke into the vehicle possibly had a taser. Our caller doesn't believe he has it anymore. Male black is a suspect. Looks like two male suspects are currently holding him down.

0: Sokol.
1: Copy 5-2. It does sound like a city squad's in the area as well. Copy. Just advise if you guys need the air at all.
0: Fifty
1: 15 for a fire alarm. What's that? A caller could hear the fire alarm from his patio. It's been going off for the past 30 minutes at 8427 Corliss Avenue, Unit 105.

0: 5517.
1: 5517.

Copy. We do have fire responders.

0: Just back to the 3-4, just checking to make sure that you're good.
1: I'm fine.
0: Copy. Just for information, we do have rescue percent of the 8800 Shannon Lane, unit 123, for an 88-year-old male that has pneumonia, feeling very weak.

2859 for a welfare check. Over. We're sending a Petra at 717 South Savannah Avenue. 17 is calling out of state. She's seeing that they are pinging to this location. Just requesting a welfare check on her son, born in 2018, at Jonathan Kimball. Child's father, Jonathan Kimball, born in 81, should be in care of him in a black Peterbilt semi with a flat top, and should be a silver refrigerator unit trailer with the company name Charles Mary Mary Brakes. Our 17 has full custody, and she's just concerned because the son's supposed to be on a flight at 7:26, and is concerned of the child's father's past drug history, and is afraid that he might be using again. Just looking for a welfare

0: was up Alpha, fire alarm, the fire department took it down and set it
1: up. Okay. Copy. You said Ethan are still working on it?
0: They were still working on it, still up here with them.

0: Sorry, sorry, sir.
1: Start over to the city.
0: Copy 5-2. That's 3-0-8-6-3.

0: Fire back for 28.
1: Five, five,
0: five. Should be a portion of the 5-4-7.

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0: Top Santa Barbara Tom, 5500 AR to 5500 35.
1: Copy.

0: for that. That's the 905. Can you give me a 21? It's going to be in reference to that call on the stack.
1: That's fine.

0: That's happy. Are you going to be standing by then, or?
1: Yeah, we'll be 23 minutes.
0: That's happy. And then 906. I'm going to put you on that call with 905. If you can just read the comments of the call.

0: Perfect.
1: Perfect, bye.
0: I've heard it's on service. Someone's been escorting up to the fuel station. I'll have a case.

0: 905 and 906, just for information, in the call from July 26th of this year, there was a comment when we responded for a civil at Capitol Street. There's a comment stating that he's known to carry 32, is when he was arrested, there is no mention of any on him.
1: Of course.

I'm going to put a reset to your screen. 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

0: Продолжение следует...
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0: Conference call. As a matter of fact, go ahead.
1: I had the other squad that was in there.

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Yeah, but that's

0: 611.
1: What do you drive in the main court with Johnson Rotary?

0: Heading out 6.
1: Final.
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0: 34 out of Illinois. Go ahead, stay by. George, George, 65824.
1: I'm sorry, can you go again with that, please?
0: George, George, 65824.
1: Copy. It is current, no Watson, a black Hyundai sedan.

That's fine.

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1: Yes.
0: Called in by a passerby to check the 400 block of Renee Street for a brown pit bull that was running loose. Call again.
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0: Freight cover Paul 372505. SP 372505, northbound. Don't forget, off the T off ramp.

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0: Yeah, no, just 3 miles of the block, take up from one trailer to get to your own.
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Hibernación, a runaway juvenile out of Mount Pleasant, break. Judy and ECL on Adalia Sheet from 9815 Northwestern, 101509, that left the address between 7:30 and 8:30 this morning. She's a female white, 6 foot, 110 pounds, blue hair with piercings, possibly with a boyfriend that lives in Oak Creek. 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

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Today, I'm being advised he's on new meds, fell down, is bleeding from his shoulder, and wasn't acting right. You're concerned he might be combative.

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1: 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Just a little confused.
0: Copy.
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0: 45 degrees, 10-way traffic.
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0: Looks like it's X-ray 8493 William. That's 8493 W.

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0: Five is Frank, Adam, Henry, Paul, 2, Edward, William, 7, Charles, George, 1, 3, 1, 2, 2, 5.
1: Copy. It looks like there was a temporary plate assigned to it. It is shown expired January of 2025. It comes back to a Jennifer party born in 80 on a Ford Taurus. There's no watch on it.
2: It is a Taurus. It was a recent purchase.

Dispatch is 710 for a reckless driving complaint. 17 is just looking for a phone call. Sergeant, I'll just put the call to your screen. You'll be calling Wayne. It's going to be in reference to a black Corvette and a yellow Corvette that we're racing in the area of Buena Park and Rinky Road. Racing going north.

This is a section for rescue call. 60, it looks like the patient who's driving the Kansasville Fire has got some blurry vision. We do have rescue en route. We'll be looking for a 17 in a black Dodge. And I'm sorry, it sounds like they're in the parking lot now of the Kansasville Fire Department.

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0: on a readable plate on a rollback tow truck will be on

0: I'm not sure if they're going to be in position for the track list. Southbound 331 over 0. Got a report of a gray Jeep that's all over the road. Has California for Illinois. Kegs.
1: Yeah, but I'll try to put Ronnie Kane out.
0: Copy, I'll run the plate. Go 6-2.
2: One MQ, 7-5, I'm still on the way out.
0: Hi, copy.

0: So we can get on the plate. There's a watch on it. However, it is shown expired back in 2022. It comes back on a gray 95 Buick four-door.
1: I got you.

0: I'm copying. I'll send you cover as well. Just press the 39. If you cover 6-2 over at the Kansas City Fire Department parking lot, apparently the patient is now becoming combative.
1: Duty.
0: And they are requesting 39.

0: Assistance.
1: Okay. Really solid for rescue to 4167 driver, still on the line. 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
1: Morning, dispatch system. 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
0: Okay, 4-0.

0: Adam Henry Charles, 3567, AJC 567. Give me the driveway, it'll be 3219 at 90th.
1: Copy. HCGD here. You said you'll take care. Thank you for that. Copy.
0: Fourth 23.
1: Copy.
0: Hey, you want to move?
1: Copy, one.

Copy.

0: Kim. I'm gonna run it. I got a 28.
1: We don't have a 28.
0: Adam David Union, 1984.
1: Copy.
0: 40 dispatch, Fox, shock advice.
1: Copy, beginning. CPR, shock advice.
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Well, we're taking a call for a traffic hazard at 20 and 45, Washington and Colony. It's for an oversized size road that's going very slow. People are passing around it on the wrong side of the road near the roundabout.

0: You just said the overside loaded for southbound on 45?
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0: Just put me on that way, because I'm going to hopefully stop it before you get downtown. The car's off.
1: I got it.

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I'll be on with it. It's going to be on 45 just also.

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1: Can you just read my comments and then pass it along to second and third shift?
0: Copy.
1: You can put up that TOA now.
0: Copy.

Dispatch 906. Disregard. Break dispatch 905. Now we have a call at the PD for someone that dropped off keys at the counter window that they found at Napoli's. Copy.

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1: Put me on the request on 9 p.m. at 4 p.m. Yeah, wait, wait, I'm on the way.
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1: 81.
0: We just have one with an ankle injury. The other three are fine.
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0: We shut down eastbound traffic at 59th Street.
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1: I can take the Illinois plate if that's what they're given. I got it for you.
0: We have it.
1: Do you have a Wisconsin 28?
0: Affirmative.
1: Okay, what's the next on the list for that one, too?
0: Copy.

0: 1640 to set.
1: 1840.
0: I'm going to have one of the parents of one of the people who's going to ask to come down there in the Kia minivan. Illinois 28, when you're ready.
1: Go ahead.
0: David 0, Paul Edward Young 0, P 0, P E Y 0. We're in a black Kia van. Send them down right now.
1: Copy.
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0: 39 for a suspicious vehicle. It's the 4,000 block of South Beaumont, 4,000 block of South Beaumont, for a male in a black van going up and down the street, beeping his horn, stopping in front of the houses and yelling. He was last seen going northbound.
1: Thank you. 39.

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1: Correct.
0: So, Century Plus for Isabel and Barber Street. 17 has questions about an earlier call.
1: Yep.
0: And actually, it looks like this call is from the 5th.

0: Copy. Can we explain what subject court holding at Harvest View Estate, 15941 Durand Avenue? It's going to be Unit 3B. The 17 sounded intoxicated and wants to report somebody that stole $3,000 while he was passed out.
1: Copy. I'll take care of it.
0: He has a friend there with him to help explain more. He was hard to understand.

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1: 81.
0: I'm going to be at 20 in the interstate. I can get that clear on the road quick.
1: Copy.

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0: 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Over David, 98290, 88290. We're on 16, that's daughter plane.
1: Okay.

Right.

0: 11782. I'll be around at the hospital as a relief, Schneider.
1: Copy, 33. There's multiple squads. 62, you're stating you went down to County Line 1074. Other squad that may have been in there?
0: 398 as well.
1: Okay.

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1: Right, 6-5.
0: Adam, Nora, Sam, 4524, beyond to Rand at Larkspur.

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0: Adam Young, Union 5253, CYU 5253, MBE, South Green Bay at 16th Street.

0: Morning, Trent.
1: That was Florida traffic.
0: San Francisco.
1: Go ahead.
0: Thank you, Adam, Frank, Adam, Ida, KFAI, South Florida, British, Auditorium.
1: Yep.
0: Victory 23.

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0: Could be at Wim Hof Square Park, 355 North Pine Street, 17 called, referencing a male in non-white backpack, gray sweatshirt, dark pants, rolling on the ground and shouting. The male near a bench by a pavilion slash dumpster.
1: Not by the pavilion.
0: Chubby.
1: I saw Tyler Harris there the other this morning.
0: Not if I look out, it's possibly Tyler Harris.
2: Green 941.
0: 39.
2: 11957.
0: Good man, I apologize. Could you turn on that arrow, please?
2: 11957.
0: Copy, thanks.
3: 3442.
0: 34.
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0: 7905907. We got an additional call in about this in for the rescue call advice if we should have to come.
1: We'll let you know. Right now.
0: Copy. Copy.
1: Five, two, 10, 8, 7, 6, 4, 2.
0: Five, two.

0: 5.
1: Boy, David, boy, 8313. We're going to be on Ron at Hinge.
0: 7.
1: Five, four, three, zero.

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There's an address, I guess it's an address for the female that stated that no sheriff should come to her house without a sign.

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1: 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Enemy on golf at C Victor.
0: What's the process? Priority.
1: Golf roads at V Victor.
0: Copy.
1: Now 5 to 11.
0: Now 5, we're getting a call for the car was passing a white Toyota truck and he said there was a kid in the car.

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1: Copy. Go ahead. I have the Victor 7875.
0: You get Victor 7875.
1: Copy.

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1: Three nine over zero. 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
0: Sure.
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0: ただいま、スタートから5。5。Command of David, 7546, AAG, 7546, 5 pass, McHenry.
1: Copy.

0: dispatcher, the caller said he's jumped the median and then it was running on the shoulder. We did have a second caller saying they were just before the K8 bit.
1: That's correct,

Can I dispatch ISP 20 all the way down to LAK northbound, 74 so far.

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0: 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At Washington and Wisconsin Street, the car says both lights are green.
1: Good morning. 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

0: Pleasure service, sir. Yeah, 30024 Greenleaf Drive, sir. Send it to Feral Mail. Having just will be walking and moving around.
1: Alright.

still buzzing now. Ah. 36, 37, 69, more. Circle, 37, 10, 10, 10, 10, 10, 10, 10, 10, 10, 10, 10, 10, 10, 10, 10, 10, 10, 10, 10, 10, 10, 10, 10, 10, 10, 10, 10, 10, 10, 10, 10, 10, 10, 10, 10, 10, 10, 10, 10, 10, 10, 10, 10, 10, 10, 10, 10, 10, 10, 10, 10, 10, 10, 10, 10, 10, 10, 10, 10, 10, 10, 10, 10, 10, 10, 10, 10, 10, 10, 10, 10, 10, 10, 10, 10, 10, 10, 10, 10, 10, 10, 10, 10, 10, 10, 10, 10, 10, 10, 10, 10, 10, 10, 10, 10, 10, 10, 10, 10, 10, 10, 10, 10, 10, 10, 10, 10, 10, 10, 10, 10, 10, 10, 10, 10, 10, 10, 10, 10, 10, 10

0: 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It's pulled off of the road and out of traffic.
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8 8 8 8 8 8 8 8 8 8 8 8 8 8 8 8 8 8 8 8 8 8 8 8 8 8 8 8 8 8 8 8 8 8 8 8 8 8 8 8 8 8 8 8 8 8 8 8 8 8 8 8 8 8 8 8 8 8 8 8 8 8 8 8 8 8 8 8 8 8 8 8 8 8 8 8 8 8 8 8 8 8 8 8 8 8 8 8 8 8 8 8 8 8 8 8 8 8 8 8 8 8 8 8 8 8 8 8 8 8 8 8 8 8 8 8 8 8 8 8 8 8 8 8 8 8 8 8 8 8 8 8 8 8 8 8 8 8 8 8 8 8 8 8 8 8 8 8 8 8 8 8 8 8 8 8 8 8 8 8 8 8 8 8 8 8 8 8 8 8 8 8 8 8 8 8 8 8 8 8 8 8 8 8 8 8 8 8 8
Columbia West, Crestline and Conti. There's a 7 sedan in the parking lot across from the Super Taco driving recklessly and hit a motor.

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0: 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In the parking lot, I'm not sure. It's like a tan shift cap.
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0: Victor Nora 6304. We have 90 seconds. Is Phil Durant?
1: Negative, call back a 5 hours.

0: program.
1: Go ahead.
0: Yeah, I'm using Charles 745 and UZ 745. I'm in the RAN and I'm in the second.
1: Copy.

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1: Okay, good.
0: I got it. Sorry about that. That's down and clear to Adana out of Colstrom, Illinois. Case number is 86. You're welcome.

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Yeah, Balchine in Milwaukee, southbound, Booker and Mitsubishi, swerving all over the road, almost hit multiple vehicles. Taking the Illinois side of Frank Paul, 3

0: 239, a caller is going to be in a red dodge pickup. They're coming up to the Burger King on Milwaukee Avenue.
1: And for emergency update, if he continues southbound, get one of the town cars.
0: Copy.

0: that's about it.
1: Okay.
0: Have a good struggle in case it comes into the town of there. Looks like they're passing Washington and Milwaukee.
1: Okay, I copy. 6-1, call me on it.
0: Copy.
1: I'm clear from here, I'll be on it.

of the Random Access Maintenance tab for quick settlement. Sorry, I'm not going to take you off of this. I'm going to continue southbound and turn somewhere. I'm still going southbound on Milwaukee. That's what I'll take with me.

0: Hold on, I just gotta catch up to a phone once again. Coming up to Plank in a second.
1: I copy.
0: Now the 5-1 is up to the phone as well.
1: Copy, it's 16:44.
0: I'm on Durand coming up to the bypass right now. If you want to go past Durand, I can step out with you when you stop it. Yeah, copy. We'll be passing Kinderhagen a little bit here, so I'll just wait till I pass you. 10-4.
1: 6-1, are you going to want the car to pull over?
0: Yeah, they can pull up behind me if they have video.
1: I copy.

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0: 12.
1: At the Aquatic Center, the supervisor said that his notified mother cannot locate her child. They have looked all over the property and cleared all the pools and cannot find him. He's going to be a male, white, 13 years old. 5'2", brown hair, brown eyes, short sleeves, with a white rash guard and a white and red black slides and a pink towel.
0: 12.

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0: 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We use a plate of Adam's Zebra X-ray size 002, feeding it, driving it out of it.
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1: 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Center. Security camera. There's a male on scene. 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
1: 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I'll tell them.
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1: Go ahead.
0: Adam, same man, 5716, CSA, 5716. Going to be at the corner of Northwestern and B Victor.
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1: 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We got an HU south of Durant.
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0: ับ ครับ policy is broadly can't use it by the contact the Humane Society. Is that all? You want to call her back?
1: I copy. I think she's willing to take it to me. 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
1: 33 1.6 northbound, shoulder, Illinois plate, George, George, 65824.
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14 and 5 to the first number. We have 8617 West Brook Drive. 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
1: 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McHenry, have Warren.
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0: 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The 26,000 block? 10-4. South Limerick Road and Ashwood Lane. 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
1: Boy, David, Nora, 45, 46, in the southbound 330.6, on my shoulder wall.
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1: Good, we're going to be on the shoulder.
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Don't play the white spot that you be on time. That's all.